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0: representing number 23, your crew captain,
1: And he stood in the middle of the field and acknowledged the crowd.
2: It was absolutely magnificent. He came to the sideline, was greeted by Wayne Bennett, who was holding the interchange card, who then took him by the hand and led him away to where I've talked about it on the show. I was sobbing, and I wasn't Robinson Crusoe in this. I was sobbing like an eight-year-old with a skinned knee. But the talk is that on Sunday before the game, is going to be an 11-minute tribute to Jai Arrow, featuring very largely the song that has been the real centrepiece of all of this incredible tribute period.
1: Like the instrumental version.
2: Of course, the magnificent Jerry and the Pacemakers, You'll Never Walk Alone. So that's been kind of the theme of it the entire time. So, Albie, the rumour is that a series of Australian artists, unnamed, will do an a cappella performance of that song as a tribute to Jai Arrow.
1: Which will be very moving.
2: But I just does it just feel like, and Hot Fam, I'd love to get your say on this afternoon, 1-300-468-911. Does it just feel like, is there a little part of this that just feels like we're trotting this poor man out again? Because there has been a number of beautiful tributes. And look, sadly, by the very nature of this condition, he is getting worse and worse. You're starting to notice it physically. You definitely notice it when he speaks, obviously. I just feel like, are we just starting to take advantage of this poor man? Is that what it, does it feel a little bit like that?
1: It does a little bit feel like that. And, I mean, it's from what I've read, they will put him in a vehicle and he'll kind of do a laps of the oval.
2: And if
1: or whatever.
2: He's comfortable with that and his family's comfortable with that, that's magnificent.
1: And it's a wonderful tribute, but I don't put it under the banner of entertainment.
2: No, and that's in a lot of the comments online. Because, again, none of this is confirmed. This is just the rumour that that's what the NRL is planning. I just feel like they've gone, oh, gee, wasn't Kylie good on the weekend? Mm. We have to do something. Do you know what's tugged on the heartstrings all year long? The Jai Arrow story. And of course it has, because it's a horrendously sad story. The person we need to consider most here is Jai Arrow.
1: Yeah, and maybe it's incorporated in a bigger sense. There might be other things, as you say, artists singing You'll Never Walk Alone, yeah. But I feel there needs to be something else. You can't just put your whole focus on poor old Jai Arrow.
2: Because at the end of the day, you are paying tribute to a great player. He played State of Origin. He played for the Broncos, played for the Titans, played for Souths. But again, are we just getting this poor man out in front of a large crowd again to tick a box? And I don't think he or his family deserve that.
1: No.
2: That's my only worry. And look, as I say, this is all just being reported by The Australian today. We don't know if it's correct. Just feels like, yeah, it just feels like we've paid tribute to Jai. Let him have some peace now and go on that journey that he has to, unfortunately, will go on now with his wife, with his child, with his family. Let that happen. But I just feel in front of a large crowd again to tick a box. And I don't think

0: Coffee? Check.
1: Sam and Ash from 5?
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0: when you go to the, into the kitchen and you're sort of looking in the fridge, you go, what do I actually feel like? Oh, I thought I want chicken. I don't want chicken. I think I have a cheese sandwich or a banana. You know, it, Tom doesn't have that option. They're all going, quick, finish his food up. And also, you know, that thing when you're on your way to the shower and you think, oh, I might just look in my makeup drawer, rummage around. Oh, I've got a hair on my chin. I'm going to get the tweezers.
1: None of that nonsense.
0: You don't want someone who, and also just the person who turns the shower on, do they have clothes on? Because you know when you turn the shower on, you get wet. Or is it like it's a gross. Giant walk-in shower? Yeah. Like, I really want to know what happens.
1: And is there a loofah technician?
0: Yes, I just really want to know how it all works. I don't want someone else lurking in my bathroom turning on my shower. Like, oh my God, there you are. You know,
1: you're early.
0: Yeah. So I don't know. I mean, I think that this is a case of that thing where you think you're so important, you've got so much money that you hire people to run every part of your life. And then it just starts getting wacky. Like, Al, would you love it or hate it?
1: He would love it.
2: I'd be his toilet seat warmer.
1: And I can't say how I know this, like Bert Kreischer, but Al has the warmest buttocks. Tom would be thrilled. It feels like the right place to end the segment there, I think. That's proper gossip, and they're properly warm toilets. Lady Kate, you have a great, well, you have a great week. We'll talk to you next Wednesday.
0: Bye.
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0: Hey guys, these are the best bits from yesterday's show. Is that right? Or is it from the week?
1: What a show. Yesterday. My God.
0: Favorite thing.
1: I don't know who's picking the best favorite bits. Don't make me choose. I literally can't choose. It's like saying, who do you love more out of your two girls? Can't do it. Anyway, here are our best bits, by the way, from yesterday's show. Hope you enjoy them. It's Will and Woody.

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0: replacing snores with laughs. It's Will and Woody keeping you up.
1: Will and Woody at the head, at the end. When I say at the end, I mean at the end of a huge day here.
2: It doesn't get bigger. It honestly doesn't.
1: The exhaustion's starting to hit me after 3 weeks of trading with Australia every day on the radio.
2: Yeah.
1: Guys, we have actually converted Paris's psychology textbook through 12 trades, 13 different trades with 13 different Australians.
2: Yes.
1: We have ended up with a diamond ring on a gold band worth somewhere between $10,000 and $50,000.
2: Thank you. Thank you, Australia. Couldn't have done it without you. Thank you for all your offers of trades.
1: Insane.
2: Thanks for your text messages. Absolutely. I mean, let's just pump ourselves up a little bit. As brokers of trades, we've done a phenomenal job.
1: Yes.
2: Is that what we call us? Trade brokers?
1: No, I think that's a stockbroker.
2: Yeah, but that's what I'm saying. Like, trade, anyway.
1: We're
2: brokering deals, though. It's what we're doing. Warren Buffett.
1: Who's Leo play in Wolf of Wall Street?
2: Jordan Belfort.
1: Jordan Belfort.
2: Jordan, yeah.
1: Jordan Belfort. He was, Jordan

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1: They say the holy water's watered down, and this town's lost its faith. Our colors will fade eventually, so if our time is running out, day after day, we'll make the mundane a masterpiece. Oh my, my, oh my, my love, I take one look at you, you're taking me out.

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2: And that brings Wednesday to a close.
3: Oh, very busy show. We're chock-a-block again tomorrow as well, big boy, of course. Another round of Meat Fighter. Your chance to score a double pass to go along and see Street Fighter at the movies.
2: One thing we've discovered, there are a lot of vegans and vegetarians in the world of celebrity and sport.
3: I don't know if any of them have had a burger. Ever. A lot of vegans. Probably why they're much better looking than us.
2: True.
3: I would imagine. So more chances to do that tomorrow. Of course, it's top five day. We were talking about the fact that the NRL, probably with a bit of pressure on after Tones and I pulled the pin on being the pregame entertainment, and then Kylie absolutely nailed it on Saturday at the AFL. Peter Volandis has come out and said, we've got a surprise. You're going to be entertained for 11 minutes with a surprise. We don't know what it is. There's been leaks about maybe a Jai Arrow tribute, which we're not sure if we need that or not. We've got a couple of theories as to what that surprise could be. Top five, we'll look at that tomorrow. Plus, speaking of the NRL Grand Final, catching up with James Bracey from the Channel 9 commentary team.
2: All good.
3: Brace is going to be all over that one tomorrow.
2: Yeah, he's a good man.
3: We love James, so we'll catch up with him tomorrow. And, of course, JD with the weekend roundup. Lots of stuff happening around the coast.
2: Busy show.
3: You want to go along? She's going to be the lady to talk to. Before we get into that, though, this evening, as always, my farewell fact. And it's a little bit of a morbid one, but I thought it was important to share with you, Alex. It's about Disney movies. Some of the most beloved movies of all time, but most of the time, Disney movies are designed for kids, aren't they? They're kids' movies.
2: Yeah, I guess by and large.
3: But there's a weird trend with them all. Because my farewell fact is how many Disney characters have either dead or missing parents.
2: Mm-hmm.
3: So I've done a bit of a stock take here. Snow White, Cinderella, Bambi, Simba, Ariel, Belle, Tarzan, Quasimodo, Lilo from Lilo and Stitch, Nemo from Finding Nemo. All of these characters, Anna and Elsa from Frozen, Rapunzel from Tangled,
2: yeah.
3: All of these, and that's just a bit of a skim, all those much-loved generational Disney characters either have deceased or missing parents.
2: Morbid writers.
3: Here is the thing, my farewell fact. The reason people attribute to this goes all the way back to the great man, Walt Disney. So they reckon one of the reasons why so many of those iconic characters have either missing or dead parents is because Walt Disney apparently was racked with guilt over the fact that his mother accidentally died in the house that he had bought for her in 1938. Once he found a bit of fame and fortune, he bought his mum a house. She tragically had an accidental death in the home. Walt never got over the guilt of it. As a result, maybe a little bit of therapy, all of these Disney characters had either deceased or missing.

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